0: Double Duran on a Thirsty Thursday with me, Bob Barron. Tom Petty in that set, and we heard from the Beatles. It was that band that caused a bunch of British knights to turn in their awards. It was on this day in 1965. It was announced that the Beatles would be honored with MBEs, or Members of the British Empire, which caused a lot of the stuck-up people to say, why are they getting it? I don't want this anymore.
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4: Here's your Classic Hits 96.7 forecast. Lows around 72 tonight under mainly clear skies, southwesterly winds 5 to 10 miles per hour. Chance of thunderstorms tomorrow, daytime highs approaching 85, sunshine mixed with clouds at times. Slight chance for storms tomorrow night, 61. In the Classic Hits 96.7 Weather Center, I'm meteorologist Jennifer Wojcicki. Currently 87.

0: That crossover hit from the Marshall Tucker Band made it up to number 14 on this day in rock history in 1977. That was on the Billboard Hot 100 singles chart, but it also made its way up on the Easy Listening chart as well as the Adult Contemporary chart.
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0: Thank you. Eric Clapton, please. A vocal.
1: The supergroup Cream. Yep, Eric Clapton on guitar. It was reported on this day in 66 by Melody Maker magazine that supergroup was being formed. Eric Clapton grabbed Jack Bruce from Manfred Mann and Ginger Baker from the Graham Bond organization to form that new supergroup.
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9: Lows around 72. Tonight, under mainly clear skies, southwesterly winds 5 to 10 miles per hour. Chance of thunderstorms. Tomorrow, daytime highs approaching 85. Sunshine mixed with clouds at times. Slight chance for storms. Tomorrow night, 61. In the Classic Hits 96.7 Weather Center, I'm meteorologist Jennifer Wojcicki. Currently, 87.

0: another rock and roll birthday to talk about. It's the one without the beard in ZZ Top, and his name is Beard. Frank Beard, born in Frankston, Texas, on this day in 1949. Happy birthday, Frank.
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7: Lows around 72 tonight under mainly clear skies, southwesterly winds 5 to 10 miles per hour. Chance of thunderstorms tomorrow, daytime highs approaching 85, sunshine mixed with clouds at times. Slight chance for storms tomorrow night, 61. In the Classic Hits 96.7 Weather Center, I'm meteorologist Jennifer Wojcicki. Right now, 83.
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0: Well, that funky music was put on a 45 and released as a single on this day in rock history back in 1976. And it would make its way up a bunch of different Billboard charts. It was number one on the Billboard Hot 100 singles chart. It also hit number one on the Soul singles chart and the Cashbox Top 100.
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0: In today's episode of The Clash in Trouble with the Cops, it was Joe Strummer and Topper Heaton again on the 11th of June, 1977. They were thrown in jail overnight and had to answer questions related to their theft of two Holiday Inn pillowcases. Ended up getting fined $170 each.
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4: Here's your Classic Hits 96.7 forecast. Lows around 72 tonight under mainly clear skies, southwesterly winds 5 to 10 miles per hour. Chance of thunderstorms tomorrow, daytime highs approaching 85, sunshine mixed with clouds at times. Slight chance for storms tomorrow night, 61. In the Classic Hits 96.7 Weather Center, I'm meteorologist Jennifer Wojcicki. 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

0: Supertramp vocalist and guitarist Richard Palmer Jones' birthday is today. He also did some time in the band King Crimson. He was born in England on this day in 47.
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3: Here's your Classic Hits 96.7 forecast. Lows around 72. Tonight, under mainly clear skies, southwesterly winds 5 to 10 miles per hour. Chance of thunderstorms tomorrow. Daytime highs approaching 85. Sunshine mixed with clouds at times. Slight chance for storms tomorrow night, 61. In the Classic Hits 96.7 Weather Center, I'm meteorologist Jennifer Wojcicki. Right now, 80.

0: The Floyd from the Dark Side of the Moon album, their 1973 release, which re-entered the Billboard album chart at number 47 on this day in 2011, and it reached a milestone of 1,000 weeks on various Billboard charts. Now, that 1,000 number is up to 1,500 as we speak, and if we look just at the Billboard 200 album chart, that album has been on there a total of 996 weeks, so it's nearing another 1,000-week milestone.
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0: Painted Black gave the Rolling Stones their third number one hit in America on the Billboard Hot 100. It happened on this day in 66. They have a total of 8 number one hits, the last one coming in 1978 with the track Miss You.
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8: Here's your Classic Hits 96.7 forecast. 70 tonight under mainly clear skies. Winds out of the south, 5 to 10 miles per hour. Chance for storms. Tomorrow, daytime highs approaching 85. Sunshine mixed with clouds at times. Partly cloudy skies. Tomorrow night, slight chance for storms. Lows level off around 61. In the Classic Hits 96.7 Weather Center, I'm meteorologist Jennifer Wojcicki. Right now, it's 80 degrees.

0: the Van Halen brothers from the Roth era. Some Lenny Kravitz in that set, and Led Zeppelin. Their guitarist Jimmy Page was knighted on this day in 05. He got the Order of the British Empire at the Queen of England's birthday honors list party. Also receiving an honor that day is Queen guitarist Brian May, who was awarded a CBE, or a Commander of the British Empire.
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2: Here's your Classic Hits 96.7 forecast. 70 tonight under mainly clear skies. Winds out of the south, 5 to 10 miles per hour. Chance for storms tomorrow. Daytime highs approaching 85. Sunshine mixed with clouds at times. Partly cloudy skies tomorrow night. Slight chance for storms. Lows level off around 61. In the Classic Hits 96.7 Weather Center, I'm meteorologist Jennifer Wojcicki. Right now, 76.
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She says, hey babe, take a walk on the wild side.

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New York City is the place where they said, hey, babe, take a walk on the white.

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0: Leonard Skinner, a band that had a lot of its members taken from us in a plane crash in 1977, following the release of their Street Survivors album, and it took them 14 years to reassemble the band and get another album out. The sixth studio album, entitled Leonard Skinner 1991, was released on this day, you guessed it, in 91.
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0: That's all the time I've got on my hands. I'm Bob Barron, out of here on this Thirsty Thursday. You know I'm going to go quench that thirst. I will talk to you this weekend.
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3: Here's your Classic Hits 96.7 forecast. 70 tonight under mainly clear skies. Winds out of the south, 5 to 10 miles per hour. Chance for storms tomorrow. Daytime highs approaching 85. Sunshine mixed with clouds at times. Partly cloudy skies tomorrow night. Slight chance for storms. Lows level off around 61. In the Classic Hits 96.7 Weather Center, I'm meteorologist Jennifer Wojcicki. 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

0: Queen rockin', we will rock you. We are the champions. Bob Worthington and you, more great music on the other side. And please, if you're out and about driving, no texting and driving and no drinking and driving. 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
9: Here's your classic hits 96.7 forecast. Lows level off around 70 overnight under mainly clear skies, south winds 5 to 10 miles per hour. Sunshine mixed with clouds at times. Friday, chance of thunderstorms. High temperatures reach up to 85. Partly cloudy skies Friday night. Slight chance of thunderstorms. Lows dip down to about 61. In the classic hits 96.7 Weather Center, I'm meteorologist Paul Trombley. Currently 77.

0: 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Always great to hear from brand new listeners. Thanks for spreading the word. 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

0: 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For Romero wanted to hear that by request. The Electric Light Orchestra. I must commend you on your music selection. It's really good stuff you've been requesting. In Excess on the way and a whole bunch more waiting for you next.
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7: Here's your classic hits 96.7 forecast. Lows level off around 70 overnight under clear skies. Southwesterly winds 5 to 10 miles per hour. Sunshine mixed with clouds at times. Friday, chance of thunderstorms. Daytime highs.

0: approaching 86. Partly cloudy skies Friday night. Slight chance of thunderstorms. Lows dip down to about 61. In the classic hits, 96.7 Weather Center. I'm meteorologist Paul Trombley. Currently 77.
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0: Playing that for Freddie, one of our favorite truckers when he passes through town, loves to hear us. We appreciate you, Freddie. Good to hear from you. Also, Mickey, who's driving the big rig tonight. Hey, stick around. More great music on the other side. 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

Thanks for telling a friend or two about us and saying about the good thing we got going here. We appreciate you. Here's Bachman Turner Overdrive. You gotta let it ride.

0: 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Huey Lewis and the News, Power of Love. Stick around, hit Pearl Jam, also Night Ranger in the wings.
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11: Here's your classic hits 96.7 forecast. Mainly clear skies overnight with a low of 70. Winds out of the southwest, 5 to 10 miles per hour. Sunshine mixed with clouds at times. Friday, chance of thunderstorms. High temperatures reach up to 86. Partly cloudy Friday night. Slight chance of thunderstorms. Lows level off around 61. In the classic hits 96.7 Weather Center, I'm meteorologist Paul Trombley. Currently, it's 76 degrees.
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0: died and you just
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0: One of the songs that propelled him into superstardom to stay for Jackson Browne, Dr. My Eyes. Stick around, a good doctor. Yeah, the good doctor, Robert Palmer, the bad case of loving you. We found the sure cure on the way. Also, Daryl Hall and John Oates.
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11: Here's your classic hits 96.7 forecast. Lows level off around 70 overnight under clear skies. Winds out of the southwest, 5 to 10 miles per hour. Chance of thunderstorms Friday. Highs level off around 86. Sunshine mixed with clouds at times. Slight chance of thunderstorms Friday night. Lows level off around 61. Partly cloudy skies. In the classic hits 96.7 Weather Center, I'm meteorologist Paul Trombley. Currently, it's 75 degrees.

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0: From Silk Degrees, former guitarist for the Steve Miller Band in the late 60s, Boz Scaggs, Lido Shuffle. Stick around, Aerosmith on the way by request, and the superstar from Seymour, Indiana, the Hoosier State. That man, John Cougar Mellencamp, next.
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5: Here's your classic hits 96.7 forecast. Lows level off around 70 overnight under clear skies. Winds out of the southwest 5 to 10 miles per hour. Chance of thunderstorms Friday. Highs level off around 86. Sunshine mixed with clouds at times. Slight chance of thunderstorms Friday night. Lows level off around 61. Partly cloudy skies. In the classic hits 96.7 Weather Center, I'm meteorologist Paul Trombley. Currently, it's 75 degrees.
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0: Got to go after it with all the passion you can muster. Running down that dream, it just doesn't fall in your lap. You got to go after it. No doubt about it, even more so than before. There's no doubt about that. Stick around, Paul McCartney and Wings. Song on your radio this very day, by the way. Yeah, that's right. It was June 12th and 13th of 1974 with a number one song for McCartney and Wings next.
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Gotta feel some skin, hold my hand. It's Hootie and Hootie and the Blowfish and Darius Rucker. I'm Bob Worthington for your TGIF. 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

Here's your classic hits 96.7 forecast. Sunshine mixed with clouds at times today with a chance of thunderstorms. Highs level off around 86. Southwest winds 8 to 15 miles per hour. Partly cloudy skies again tonight. Chance of thunderstorms. Lows dip down to about 61. Daytime highs approaching 86. Tomorrow, lots of sunshine. In the classic hits 96.7 Weather Center, I'm meteorologist Paul Trombley. Currently 73.

0: Gin Blossoms, hey, Jealousy. Bob Worthington here. Please be careful. No texting and driving and no drinking and driving. 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

0: From the movie Streets of Fire, grab yourself some popcorn on our early morning movie, maybe a Kit Kat bar or two. Dan Hartman, remember his other hit called Instant Replay? He was also a former member of the Edgar Winter Group. Well, good morning, your Friday morning. Hope you have a great day and a great weekend.
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5: Here's your classic hits 96.7 forecast. Sunshine mixed with clouds at times today with a chance of thunderstorms. Highs level off around 86. Southwest winds 8 to 15 miles per hour. Partly cloudy skies again tonight. Chance of thunderstorms. Lows dip down to about 61. Daytime highs approaching 86. Tomorrow, lots of sunshine. In the classic hits 96.7 Weather Center, I'm meteorologist Paul Trombley. Currently 73.

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1: Fox News, I'm Ted Lindner. Today marks 10 years since the massacre of dozens at an LGBTQ nightclub in Orlando, Florida.
2: A decade has passed since 49 people were killed when a gunman opened fire inside the Pulse nightclub in Orlando, Florida, and an annual observance is planned.
1: That is Fox's Tanya J. Powers. President Trump announced Thursday the U.S. and Iran have come to a great settlement, a deal to end the war in Iran, and claims it's being finalized.
3: They will not only not have, they will not purchase, develop in any way, any shape, in any way, shape, or form, a nuclear weapon. They will not have a nuclear weapon.
1: The U.S. blockade on the Strait of Hormuz will immediately be lifted when the documents are signed, possibly this weekend. The Carolina Hurricanes now just one win away from the franchise's second-ever Stanley Cup championship. They defeated the Vegas Golden Knights Thursday night 4-2 to take a 3-2 lead in the series. Game 6 will be in Vegas on Sunday night. 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
4: Here's your classic hits 96.7 forecast. Sunshine mixed with clouds at times today with a chance of thunderstorms. Highs level off around 86. Southwest winds 8 to 15 miles per hour. Partly cloudy skies again tonight. Chance of thunderstorms. Lows dip down to about 61. Daytime highs approaching 86. Tomorrow, lots of sunshine. In the classic hits 96.7 Weather Center, I'm meteorologist Paul Trombley. Currently 73.
5: Thanks, Paul. And right now, we're looking at mostly clear skies in London.
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5: 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And like them on Facebook. Coming up, we have music ahead from Corey Hart. Also, our Carlisle Young thought for the day. Later, today in history. At the bottom of the hour, the pole vault and Bo Beecraft will be along with local news. Later, our daily celebration and morning toast. That's just this hour. Four to go. And it being Friday, it is Rock and Roll T-Shirt Friday. Wearing my Tom Petty shirt today. Tom Petty and the Heartbreakers. That'll be our featured artist for this week. Lots of Tom Petty headed your way. And check out my Tom Petty tee on our Facebook page. Classic Hits on Facebook or my Facebook page, Dave Begley in the Morning. 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We'll start it off with The Great Wide Open. Tom Petty. 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

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I'm Dave Begley at 6:12 on a Friday. Time for our Carlisle Young Thought for the Day. Today, it's a quote from W.E.B. Du Bois, who said, "We should measure the prosperity of a nation not by the number of millionaires, but by the absence of poverty, the prevalence of health, the efficiency of the public schools, and the number of people who can and do read worthwhile books." Coming up, we'll have a look at today in history. Paul Fromley standing by in the Weather Center with your weekend weather outlook. Right now, the New Radicals, You Get What You Give, and Classic Hits.

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On this date in history, back in 1939, the Baseball Hall of Fame was dedicated in Cooperstown, New York. My favorite sport. Love my Cincinnati Reds. 1942 on this date, Anne Frank, a German-born Jewish girl living in Amsterdam, received a diary for her 13th birthday, less than a month before she and her family went into hiding from the Nazis. 1963, civil rights leader Medgar Evers, who was 37, was shot and killed outside his home in Jackson, Mississippi. In 1994, Byron De La Beckwith was convicted of murdering Evers and sentenced to life in prison, where he died in 2001. 1964, eight South African anti-apartheid activists, including Nelson Mandela, were sentenced to life in prison for committing acts of sabotage against South Africa's apartheid government. 1967, the U.S. Supreme Court in Loving v. Virginia unanimously struck down state laws prohibiting interracial marriages, ruling that such laws violated the 14th Amendment. 1978, David Berkowitz was sentenced to 25 years to life in prison for each of the six Son of Sam killings committed in New York City over the previous 2 years. 1987, President Ronald Reagan, during a visit to the divided German city of Berlin, exhorted Soviet leader Mikhail Gorbachev to tear down this wall. 1991, Russians went to the polls for their first ever presidential election, which resulted in victory for Boris Yeltsin. 1994, Nicole Brown Simpson and Ronald Goldman were found dead outside Simpson's Los Angeles home. O.J. Simpson, Nicole Brown Simpson's ex-husband, was later acquitted of the killings in a criminal trial, but was eventually held liable in a civil action. In 2016, a gunman opened fire at Pulse, a gay nightclub in Orlando, Florida, leaving 49 people dead and 53 wounded in what was then the deadliest mass shooting in U.S. history. The gunman, Omar Mateen, pledged allegiance to the Islamic State group during a 3-hour standoff before being killed in a shootout with police. And in 2018, President Donald Trump met with Kim Jong-un in Singapore, marking the first time a sitting U.S. president had met with a North Korean leader. The two would meet again twice in 2019. That's today in history. Coming up, a look at the weekend forecast, Paul standing by, and more Tom Petty on this Rock and Roll T-Shirt Friday.

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10: Here's your Classic Hits 96.7 forecast. Sunshine mixed with clouds at times today with a chance of thunderstorms. Highs level off around 86. Southwest winds 8 to 15 miles per hour. Partly cloudy skies again tonight. Chance of thunderstorms. Lows dip down to about 61. Daytime highs approaching 86. Tomorrow, lots of sunshine. In the Classic Hits 96.7 Weather Center, I'm meteorologist Paul Trombley. Currently 73.
0: Thanks, Paul. And right now, we're looking at mostly clear skies in London. Coming up, Kenny Loggins. Also, a look at our pole vault. And Bo Beecraft is standing by in the newsroom with local news. Right now, it's Tom Petty and the Heartbreakers, our featured artist on this Rock and Roll T-Shirt Friday. The American Girl. 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

0: 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It's 6:30 on a Friday. Time for the pole vault. Now, some of us, driving means long commutes and being stuck in traffic. So we don't love being behind the wheel, but a lot of people actually love it, like me. I like to drive. Especially in my Mini Cooper, standard shift. Like rolling through those six speeds. According to a new survey, 4 in 10 drivers consider their car to be their happy place, as it gives them a feeling of freedom. The poll of 2,000 adult drivers finds that 42% even see driving as relaxing, and more than half, 53%, enjoy the sense of independence that comes with it. That's me. Now, while some people can't wait to get out of the car, 30% admit to taking the long way home just so they can spend extra time behind the wheel or finish up that song that you got on the radio. Now, a third, 34%, say driving is their favorite part of the day because it gives them a chance to relax and recharge. Sometimes it's only a chance you get to sit for very long at a time. Some things make a drive much more enjoyable, including sunny weather, dry conditions, peace and quiet, and a good playlist, like classic hits on the radio. And more than half say driving in the morning is their favorite time of the day. And a quarter of them prefer early morning drives. Yeah, I'm very early morning drive. About 4:30 in the morning, it's still like midnight, but still. There's not a whole lot of traffic out there, you know, so yeah. Location makes a difference too, as 31% prefer coastal roads. 17% prefer driving in a countryside, like our area. So yeah, driving's not all bad. Especially if you're going somewhere that you want to be. Coming up, we have news. Bo Beecraft is standing by in the newsroom. Local news ahead. Also, Paul Fromley has your weekend weather outlook. He's in the Weather Center. And I have more Tom Petty queued up for you, our featured artist on this Rock and Roll T-Shirt Friday.
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5: In the newsroom, I'm Bo Beecraft. A Corbin man faces arson-related charges after authorities say he intentionally set several wildfires in Knox County. 26-year-old Jacob Ballou was found hiding in the woods near his home Monday afternoon after deputies responded to reports of fires in the Moore Hill area. Fire crews say 5 separate fires were extinguished along the roadway. Ballou has been charged with 5 counts of intentionally setting fire to land not owned by him. He was taken to the Knox County Detention Center. The Whitley County Sheriff's Department is asking for the public's help locating 2 wanted individuals. Authorities say Brandy Holbrook is wanted on felony warrants tied to violating work release and failure to return to lawful detention. Deputies are also searching for Richard Wedlake, who's wanted for failing to appear in court. Anyone with information on either person's whereabouts is urged to contact the Sheriff's Department, with officials saying tips from the public can help locate the suspects safely. with news. I'm Bo Beecraft.
6: Here's your classic hits 96.7 forecast. Sunshine mixed with clouds at times today with a chance of thunderstorms. Highs level off around 86. Southwest winds 8 to 15 miles per hour. Partly cloudy skies again tonight. Chance of thunderstorms. Lows dip down to about 61. Daytime highs approaching 86. Tomorrow, lots of sunshine. In the classic hits 96.7 Weather Center, I'm meteorologist Paul Trombley. Currently 73.
7: Thanks, Paul. And right now we're looking at clear skies and sunshine coming up on the horizon. Beautiful morning. Nice way to start off the weekend. Coming up, we have Soundgarden. And we'll have a look at our daily celebration. And we'll have our morning toast together here in just a bit. So get your coffee brewing right now. More Tom Petty on this Rock and Roll T-Shirt Friday. Here Comes My Girl, Classic Hits.

0: Black Hole Sun, that's Soundgarden on Classic Hits 96.7. Dave Begley here at 6:46 on a Friday. Time for our daily celebration. And it is Friday, so there you go. That's reason to celebrate right there. It's also Rock and Roll T-Shirt Friday here on Classic Hits 96.7. I'm wearing my Tom Petty and the Heartbreakers tee today. So, Tom Petty, our featured artist. Lots of Tom Petty ahead. And you can check out my Tom Petty tee on our Facebook page, Classic Hits on Facebook, or my Facebook page, Dave Begley in the Morning. And post up pics with you and your rock tee in the comment section. Join in, help us celebrate the weekend and rock and roll. And we've got Johnny Mendoza checking in from Wildcat Harley-Davidson. Also our friend Sean Cottingham. Yeah, he's wearing his rock tee today. Green Day. Nice. Like that. Johnny's wearing his Anthrax shirt, so who you repping? It's also National Red Rose Day, honoring the flower that is a symbol of love and romance, and the June birth flower. Red roses were used in many early cultures as decorations in wedding ceremonies and wedding attire. Through that practice, the red rose eventually became known as a symbol of love and romance. National Peanut Butter Cookie Day. Love peanut butter cookies. So, you can step away from the pies and cakes and indulge in a little peanut butter cookie today. Or two, or three, or ten. But Alabama's American Agriculture Extension educator, George Washington Carver, promoted the peanut extensively. 1916, he created a research bulletin called How to Grow the Peanut and 105 Ways of Preparing It for Human Consumption. Peanut butter cookies weren't in there, but still. National Movie Night, the second Friday in June, encouraging us to start or restart the tradition of movie nights with friends and family. Pop some popcorn, grab a blanket, and your favorite buddy, put away the cell phones and tablets. Queue up a string of movies for a fun night of entertainment. Maybe even go outside and project a movie on the side of your shed or something. Next to a fire. That sounds like a good idea, right? It's also National Jerky Day. The word jerky is derived from the Spanish word charqui, which means to burn meat. This nutrient-dense meat is made lightweight by drying. A pound of meat or poultry will weigh only about 4 ounces after transforming it into jerky. Properly prepared, jerky can be stored for months without refrigeration because the drying process removes most of the moisture where the germs breed. Salt added to the meat before the drying process helps to prevent bacteria from developing. And no carbs. Yeah. Love jerky. It's also CNA Day, Certified Nursing Assistant Day. They help patients bathe, eat, walk, feel safe. Their care often makes the toughest days easier. So a day to celebrate CNAs. And the physical and emotional demands that they endure to take care of us. So, grab your coffee, tea, or whatever you're having this morning. Let's put them together for our morning toast. Clink, clink. Coming up, we'll have a look at the forecast, weekend weather outlook with Paul Fromley, and more Tom Petty on this Rock and Roll T-Shirt Friday. The Morning Show is a presentation of Larkey HVAC.
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7: Here's your classic hits 96.7 forecast. Sunshine mixed with clouds at times today with a chance of thunderstorms. Highs level off around 86. Southwest winds 8 to 15 miles per hour. Partly cloudy skies again tonight. Chance of thunderstorms. Lows dip down to about 61. Daytime highs approaching 86. Tomorrow, lots of sunshine. In the Classic Hits 96.7 Weather Center, I'm meteorologist Paul Trombley. Currently 73.
0: Thanks, Paul. And right now we are looking at mostly clear skies in London and sunshine. So a beautiful way to start off our weekend. Right now, back to the music we go. It's Tom Petty, our featured artist on this Rock and Roll T-Shirt Friday breakdown. Classic hits. Coming up, we'll have a look at Fox News, local news, sports, and more. 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
1: Fox News, I'm Chris DeMeo. President Trump says progress has been made in talks to end the war with Iran, citing what he calls a great settlement.
2: The president said, quote, discussions had been approved by Iran's leaders. What that means is yet to be determined, though the president has determined, quote, the naval blockade will remain in full force and effect until this transaction is finalized.
1: Fox's Jennifer Griffin. President Trump announcing his next pick to serve as Director of National Intelligence.
3: He's nominating Jay Clayton, the top federal prosecutor in New York's Southern District. Clayton previously served as chairman of the Securities and Exchange Commission.
1: Fox's Mark Meredith at the White House. It comes as Congress is at odds over FISA, an act allowing the government to spy on American devices to collect foreign intelligence. That job oversees the coordination of 18 intelligence agencies. 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
5: Governor Andy Beshear says Fayette County Public School Superintendent Dr. Demetrius Liggins shouldn't get a buyout with the shape the current school system is in. Beshear telling WLEX that while he's not knocking Liggins, he thinks a system already laying off teachers shouldn't have any money involved for a separation agreement. The governor also added the state should stay out of this, keeping it a local decision. Dr. Bill Bradford was named the interim Wednesday night. He began his career as a teacher at FCP. Yes, initial reports say he's got support from the public and the school board. Meantime, a week after cuts were approved to Medicaid, foster care, and other social services, Governor Beshear is looking to help support those programs. He's moving $30 million from ineffective or outdated projects to support those dealing with cuts. $25 million comes from a specific economic development that never happened, and another $5 million from a housing project falling through at EKU. The Murray City Council unanimously passing a one-week moratorium on any developments for data centers. It comes 2 days after the city's planning commission held a special public meeting with several residents sharing concerns on these centers. Councilmember Wesley Bullen thanked those who spoke out on the issue in a social media post. And a Casey County community is running extremely low on water. Now leaders are set to announce drastic restrictions. Lake Liberty's deepest point is at 15 feet, and Liberty officials say there's only enough left for a 2 to 3 month supply. The mayor of Liberty, Dr. Sam Haddad, telling WKYT he believes the agricultural use of city water is to blame. There are long-range plans to create a new lake. Meantime, the restrictions will be announced Monday evening at 5 o'clock. From the Liberty City Hall. I'm Lee Mowen.
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8: In the newsroom, I'm Bo B. Craft. A Somerset man has died following a motorcycle crash in Pulaski County. Kentucky State Police report that 34-year-old Nathan Grider was riding at a high rate of speed Wednesday evening on Kentucky 3091 when he collided with an SUV driven by 32-year-old Shelby Crawford, who was turning onto Wilson Road. Grider was taken to a hospital where he later died from his injuries. Crawford was also treated for injuries but has since been released. Investigators say drugs and alcohol aren't believed to be factors, though toxicology results remain pending and the crash remains under investigation. A Tennessee man has been arrested on a DUI charge as of early Tuesday morning along I-75 in Laurel County. Deputies say 47-year-old Michael Helton of Jacksboro was stopped after officers observed his vehicle weaving on the roadway. Authorities say he showed signs of impairment, including slurred speech and trouble maintaining his balance. He was arrested and charged with driving under the influence. With news, I'm Bo Beecraft.
9: Here's your Classic Hits 96.7 forecast. Sunshine mixed with clouds at times today with a chance of thunderstorms. Highs level off around 86. Southwest winds 8 to 15 miles per hour. Partly cloudy skies again tonight. Chance of thunderstorms. Lows dip down to about 61. Daytime highs approaching 86. Tomorrow, lots of sunshine. In the Classic Hits 96.7 Weather Center, I'm meteorologist Paul Trombley. Right now, it's 74 degrees.
10: Thanks, Paul. And right now, we're looking at mostly clear skies and sunshine in London. Beautiful morning. Looking at traffic, no traffic problems have been texted in so far, so looks like smooth sailing for your morning commute. But watch out for CSX railroad crossings now today and through tomorrow in Whitley County on Kentucky 26 at the 5.5-mile marker. That crossing is closed due to maintenance operations. During the closure, follow the signed detour route utilizing 30, 41, and 25. But watch out for workers, slowed or stopped traffic through there. And other railroad work being done around the area, so watch out for that. If you do happen upon a traffic situation, be sure and shoot us a text. Let us know so we can get the word out. Or if you have a birthday for the birthday club, that comes your way about 8:30 or so right here. 864-2148. 864-2148. But don't text and drive. Be sure to get to where you can stop safely before fiddling with your phone and buckle up.

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1: 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Like them on Facebook. Coming up, we have Sheryl Crow and sports. Scott Fitzgerald standing by at KNN. Also, the voice of the Wildcats, Tom Leach. She's standing by with a look at UK sports. Right now, it's the Edgar Winter Group and Free Ride. And Tom Petty just ahead on this Rock and Roll T-Shirt Friday. Good morning.

0: It's Friday, Kentucky. How are you? I'm Scott Fitzgerald. Let's talk sports and jump right into it with some college football. Yeah, Kentucky picking up some preseason recognition from Phil Steele. Four Wildcats earned all SEC honors ahead of the upcoming season. Tight end Willie Rodriguez and Colton Price landed on the team, as did safety Ty Bryant and offensive lineman Lance Hurd. Bryant led the SEC with four interceptions last season. Louisville men's basketball getting national attention after ESPN ranked the Cardinals transfer portal class as the best in the country. Pat Kelsey's rebuilt roster is headlined by Kansas transfer Flory Badinga. Staying with Ron Ball, the NBA Finals are shifting back to San Antonio for a pivotal Game 5 tomorrow night, with the Knicks holding a 3-1 series lead. The Spurs are looking to extend the series behind. Victor Wembanyama's carried a heavy load throughout the playoffs. Tip-off is set for 8:30 tomorrow night. And to the Diamond, the Reds are back home along the base of the Ohio tonight. They open a series with the Arizona Diamondbacks. Meanwhile, in Lexington, the Kentucky State High School baseball and softball tournaments resume today and tomorrow. At Kentucky Proud Park, baseball semifinal action opens with McCracken County meeting up with Boyd County, followed by Apollo taking on Trinity. Saturday's championship will start at 3:30 over at John Cropp Stadium. Softball semifinals feature Highlands and South Warren, then Bullet East will take on George Rogers Clark. The title game is set for tomorrow night at 7. And it's a big weekend for Kentucky soccer and beyond. Lexington SC is back home hosting San Antonio, highlighted by a teddy bear toss at Lexington SC Stadium. Meanwhile, Lou City is back home within the friendly confines of Lynn Family Stadium as they take on Brooklyn. And on the global stage, the World Cup is underway. Mexico and South Korea already picking up opening wins. Well, Team USA will open up tonight in Los Angeles against Paraguay. And finally, to horse racing, Cherie DeBoe, fresh off her Derby and Belmont win, is back at Churchill Downs with another strong contender. That's Reagan's Wit in today's allowance feature race. The turf runner is coming off a win at Keeneland and draws a competitive field over the mile and 16th test. I'm Scott Fitzgerald.
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6: Mark Pope landed a commitment from a 5-star recruit, his first one last weekend, when Ryan Hampton said he'll be a Wildcat. Travis Branham covers the recruiting scene and more as a national basketball analyst for 24/7 Sports. He says the impact of a commitment from a player like Hampton can't be understated.
8: Anytime you get a kid to commit early, that allows essentially, I don't know, so I'm going to say another assistant coach, but these kids throughout all their experiences in their high school career, they know everybody. Everybody's essentially friends in this day and age with all the camps they play in on the UIBL and in AU circuits they play on, the All-Star games, everything like that. So when you land a commitment early like this, like a kid with RJ Hampton, he can then start working on Kentucky's other targets and develop those relationships with them and help them out in their recruiting efforts moving forward as well.
6: Tell me about Ryan Hampton's game.
8: Yeah, he's very talented, pushing 6'6" with 6'9" wingspan. He's very lean, very athletic, and he is a scorer through and through. Every time he touches the basketball, he is

0: wanting to attack.
1: Football's been scoring big in recruiting, too. Earlier this week, four-star offensive lineman Dominic Black of Ohio said he'll play for the Cats. Another four-star, Corbin High School's Malachi Brown, committed last weekend. That's a look at UK sports.
2: 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Also, catch the Cincinnati Reds every game live with Tommy and the Cowboy on your home of the Reds, The Wolf. Coming up, we'll have a look at forecast. Paul Fromley standing by in the Weather Center. And Tom Petty on this Rock and Roll T-Shirt Friday.
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0: Here's your classic hits 96.7 forecast. Sunshine mixed with clouds at times today with a chance of thunderstorms. Highs level off around 86. Southwest winds 8 to 15 miles per hour. Partly cloudy skies again tonight. Chance of thunderstorms. Lows dip down to about 61. Daytime highs approaching 86. Tomorrow, lots of sunshine. In the classic hits 96.7 Weather Center, I'm meteorologist Paul Trombley. Right now, it's 74 degrees.
1: Thanks, Paul. And right now, we are looking at sunshine in London. Coming up, as promised, Sheryl Crow. Also, we have the community calendar. Gary Conley standing by with your Minute Man Minute. Right now, it's Tom Petty and the Heartbreakers on this Rock and Roll T-Shirt Friday. Refugee. 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Good morning.

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0: All I Want to Do, the Sheryl Crow on Classic Hits 96.7. Dave Begley here with a look at the community calendar. Here's what's happening today at the Laurel County Public Library. Mixtape, the 80s tribute band, will be on stage this evening at 6 in the auditorium. Also, the Summer Reading Challenge continues all summer long. Find out more at laurellibrary.org. Again, that's laurellibrary.org or their Facebook page. It's going to be a benefit singing tomorrow at Town Center Stage here in London, Town Center Park, to support the Alice Hope Rehabilitation Center in London. This organization is dedicated to helping willing members of the homeless population to get back on their feet through training, education, and mental and physical health assistance. Operation Appalachia Strong and Gary Conley will be there cooking up their world-famous hamburgers, hot dogs, and sides for donations to support the event. So bring money to support a good cause and enjoy the music and the food. They'll start serving food at 4 o'clock. The event starts at 5 tomorrow. And Corbin will have Cumberland Valley Cruise in tomorrow, 10 a.m. to 2 p.m. on Main Street. 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And the Cruise Inn is the final day of Burger Week, making it the perfect day to enjoy both. 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That's tomorrow. Now, for more information on events around London, Laurel County, and the region, go to the website of the London Laurel Tourist Commission, visitlondonky.com. Again, that's visitlondonky.com, or their Facebook page. Coming up, we'll have a look at the forecast. Paul Fromley standing by in the Weather Center with the weekend weather outlook and more Tom Petty on this Rock and Roll T-Shirt Friday. Right now, we check in with Gary Conley. 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
1: 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Almost 50 years ago, a young John Denver recorded a live album overlooking San Francisco Bay. In the middle of his concert, he paused to show his appreciation to his fans. I was 18 at the time I heard this, but his words of gratitude sounded something like this. Just a few short years ago, I sat on the dock of this bay playing my guitar, and I ached for someone to hear me play. As I stand here before you this day, you have no idea how you've made me feel. I've always wanted to own my own business. When I was 8 years old, I ordered an assortment of greeting cards from Boys Life magazine and went door to door selling them. I learned at a very early age that if I could deliver a product or service of value to someone, they would pay me for it. 17 years ago, I quit a good paying job that I had held for nearly 30 years. I cashed in my retirement, used it to buy a failing business, and when I turned in my resignation, my boss said, "Are you nuts?" I was coming out of the diesel business, which I knew very well, and going into commercial printing, of which I knew very little. What could possibly go wrong? Divine intervention was in full force on so many days and in so many ways I can't count them all. Fortunately, local business owners were patient with these rookies and allowed us to earn their business in spite of ourselves. Thank you for being so accommodating. I will try to keep learning as much as I can, as quickly as I can, to keep up with your ever-changing printing needs. 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And that's your Minuteman Minute. Today's Minuteman Minute is brought to you by Minuteman Press of London, Kentucky, where we design, print, and promote you.
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4: Here's your classic hits 96.7 forecast. Sunshine mixed with clouds at times today with a chance of thunderstorms. Highs level off around 86. Southwest winds 8 to 15 miles per hour. Partly cloudy skies again tonight. Chance of thunderstorms. Lows dip down to about 61. Daytime highs approaching 86. Tomorrow, lots of sunshine. In the classic hits, 96.7 Weather Center. I'm meteorologist Paul Trombley. Right now, it's 74 degrees.
0: Thanks, Paul. And right now, we're looking at mostly sunny skies in London. Nice way to start off the weekend. Looking good. Well, partly sunny anyway. But anyway, coming up, we have the Wallflowers and a look at news from the Weird Wire. Right now, it's Tom Petty and the Heartbreakers, our featured artist on this Rock and Roll T-Shirt Friday. Check out our, well, my Rock Tee on our Facebook page, Classic Hits, or my Facebook page, Dave Begley in the Morning. And post up pics with you and your rock tee in the comment section, like Johnny and Sean rocking their, Johnny's got his Anthrax shirt on. Sean is a Green Day shirt, looking good. Who are you rocking? We have Tom Petty and the Heartbreakers sprinkled throughout the rest of the morning show. So be sure and stay on board. Like this one, Don't Do Me Like That. Classic Hits.

0: 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Good Friday morning. It's 7:47. Time for news from the Weird Wire. Apparently, the government isn't disclosing everything it knows about UFOs. A whistleblower has accused the CIA of attempting to use sites like 23andMe and Ancestry.com to uncover people with extraterrestrial DNA in their makeup. Philosopher and novelist Jason Giorgani, PhD, said the CIA wants to hunt them down. Made the comments while discussing the so-called top secret government program in an episode of the podcast American Alchemy. Giorgani claimed that he was alerted to this bug hunting initiative by Army veteran Lynn Buchanan, who claims he was a psychic spy with the CIA's remote viewing program, which investigated whether individuals could use extrasensory perception to conduct recon on distant objects, events, or people. Weird stuff. Hence, news from the Weird Wire. Coming up, we'll have a look at the forecast. Paul Fromley has your weekend weather outlook and more Tom Petty on this Rock and Roll T-Shirt Friday. The morning show's a presentation of Larkey HVAC.
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6: Here's your Classic Hits 96.7 forecast. Chance of thunderstorms today. Otherwise, sunshine mixed with clouds at times. High temperatures reach up to 86. Westerly winds 8 to 15 miles per hour. Partly cloudy skies again tonight. Chance of thunderstorms. Lows dip down to about 61. High temperatures reach up to 86. Tomorrow, mainly sunny. In the Classic Hits 96.7 Weather Center, I'm meteorologist Paul Fromley. Right now, 74.
0: Thanks, Paul. And right now, we are looking at partly sunny skies in London. Coming up, we have Billy Squire. And at the top of the hour, Fox News. Also, a look at state news. And next hour, a look at the fascinating facts. Birthday Club. Still time to get those birthdays in. Text your birthday in to 864-2148, 864-2148. Celebrity birthdays. We have a few rock birthdays to celebrate for the birthday block. Entertainment news. What's on the theaters this weekend and on the TV tonight. Plus our survey of the day. All ahead. Right now, Tom Petty, our featured artist on this Rock and Roll T-Shirt Friday, Free Fallin'. 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
1: Fox News, I'm CJ Papa. President Trump, during a virtual rally last night in Georgia,
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1: Adding,
2: they have agreed never to have a nuclear weapon, something that we insisted on. That was the whole purpose. That was 95% of it. And they've done it in the most powerful way you can do it.
1: And in the Oval Office Thursday, the president spelled out a potential timeline to complete the deal.
3: It'll be soon. Maybe this weekend.
1: Axios reporting this morning, four U.S. Air Force planes have been sent to Europe to prepare for a possible signing ceremony between the U.S. and Iran. Oil is down on this Friday morning. U.S. Park Police and other first responders find the grass close to the World War II Memorial at the National Mall vandalized with the numbers 8647 written in that grass. Some believe that's a term that can mean kill the president. 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
5: Local governments across Kentucky are scrambling to regulate a massive influx of corporate data centers. Lexington recently passed a development moratorium while Boyd County officials were caught signing secret non-disclosure agreements. Critics warn these gigawatt facilities will drain local water supplies, and state lawmakers have failed to pass protections to prevent these massive infrastructure costs from being passed down to vulnerable citizens and ratepayers. Meanwhile, citizens in Warren County packed a fiscal court meeting to oppose data centers in Bowling Green. Residents fear the consequences of living near corporate facilities that sound like jet engines running around the clock. Despite community outcry, local leaders dismissed a moratorium as reckless and seemed determined to cater zoning plans to tech developers over the needs of neighborhoods. A Campbell County public official has been indicted after allegedly soliciting a minor online. Property Value Administrator Daniel Braun was arrested by investigators during a March sting operation. The Attorney General's office says the 52-year-old bureaucrat repeatedly messaged someone he believed to be underage, showcasing yet another elected official failing the community and abusing their position of power. The federal government is threatening 8 Kentucky hospitals with massive fines over hidden health care costs. The Trump administration issued warnings to facilities in Hazard, Pikeville, and Marshall County, requiring clear pricing data. Failure to comply could cost corporate health care executives $2 million a year as punishment for keeping sick and dying patients completely in the dark about their upcoming medical debt. And Hazard Independent Schools are stepping up to feed Perry County children this summer. The district offers free meals to anyone under 18 and even delivers directly to families without reliable transportation. The federally funded effort provides a critical lifeline for working class parents who are regularly forced to choose between buying expensive groceries and paying rent. I'm Travis Laird.
4: This is the Kentucky News Network.
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0: Here's your classic hits 96.7 forecast. Chance of thunderstorms today. Otherwise, sunshine mixed with clouds at times. High temperatures reach up to 86. Westerly winds 8 to 15 miles per hour. Partly cloudy skies again tonight. Chance of thunderstorms. Lows dip down to about 61. High temperatures reach up to 86. Tomorrow, mainly sunny. In the classic hits 96.7 Weather Center, I'm meteorologist Paul Trombley. Currently, it's 75 degrees.
10: Thanks, Paul. And right now, we are looking at partly sunny skies in London.
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10: 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And like them on Facebook. Coming up, the gin blossoms and fascinating facts right now. More Tom Petty and the Heartbreakers, our featured artist on this Rock and Roll T-Shirt Friday. The Waiting. Classic hits.

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3: So, should you shower in the morning or at night? Apparently, there actually is a correct answer. You should be showering at night. According to dermatologists, it's better for your skin to shower after you've been sweating all day. And sleep experts say it also fits in better with your body's natural rhythms. So showering at night will help you sleep better. I shower at night because, well, I don't want to get in bed dirty. I mean, you know. You don't want to have to change your sheets every day, right? Just every couple of days. So, yeah, get in bed clean. That way you can maybe sleep another 30 minutes or so. Jump up, get your clothes on, rake your hair down, and go. And one more thing. According to a new poll, 61% of people say they shower at night versus 39% who shower in the morning. Yeah, I know it helps you get up, or it helps you wake up showering in the morning, but yeah. How about you?
2: Fascinating.
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0: Here's your classic hits 96.7 forecast. Chance of thunderstorms today. Otherwise, sunshine mixed with clouds at times. High temperatures reach up to 86. Westerly winds 8 to 15 miles per hour. Partly cloudy skies again tonight. Chance of thunderstorms. Lows dip down to about 61. High temperatures reach up to 86. Tomorrow, mainly sunny. In the classic hits 96.7 Weather Center, I'm meteorologist Paul Trombley. Currently, it's 75 degrees.
1: Thanks, Paul. And right now, we're looking at partly cloudy skies in London. Coming up, Meredith Brooks, the birthday girl, as we kick off the birthday block. 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Last call for the birthday club. Also, celebrity birthdays. The birthday block we're kicking off next. Have three rock birthdays to recognize. Entertainment news. What's on at the theaters? What's on TV tonight? Keep it tuned. Meantime, it's Tom Petty, our featured artist on this Rock and Roll T-Shirt Friday. It's good to be king. Classic hits. Good morning.

0: The birthday girl, Meredith Brooks, who's celebrating her 68th today, kicking off the birthday block. Classic hits, 96.7. I'm Dave Begley with the Birthday Club, and we'll move up to local birthdays, and three of them today. Happy birthday to Barry Kale. That's from your wife and kids. Sheila Ridley, happy birthday from the gang at work. And a happy birthday to Mike Finholt from your wife, kids, and grandkids. And all of us here at Classic Hits wish Barry, Sheila, and Mike a happy birthday too, and many more. Now, they're celebrating with some famous folks like actor-director Timothy Busfield, who's 69. We just mentioned singer Meredith Brooks, 68 today. Actor Rick Hoffman is 56. Actor-comedian Finesse Mitchell, 54. Guitarist Kenny Wayne Shepherd is 49 today. We have Kenny Wayne Shepherd coming up. Singer-songwriter Robin is 47. She's coming up. There's your birthday block. Model Adriana Lima is 45. Actor Dave Franco is 41. And country singer Ashley Cook, who, by the way, will be at the Town Center Summer Concert Series here in London, July 17th. Friday, July 17th, 29 today. So mark that on your calendar. Get to see her live right here in London. And, of course, Town Center Summer Concert Series has the food trucks. So lots to eat and drink. Just bring money for that and your lawn chair and blanket. Entertainment's free. Had a great time kicking off the Town Center Summer Concert Series with the Del McCurry Band for June. And also we have Grand Funk Railroad coming up in August. So, yeah, good stuff. Presentation of London Tourism and Parks and City of London. But looking at some entertainment news, Taylor Swift became the youngest woman ever inducted into the Songwriters Hall of Fame at age 36. She said songwriting for her is instinctual. No one taught her how to do it. She also thanked her family who uprooted their lives to move her from Pennsylvania to Nashville as a tween. At the theaters this weekend, Disclosure Day. Looking forward to that one. Kind of like a sequel to Close Encounters of the Third Kind. Maybe, in a way. But, yeah, anyway. Steven Spielberg's latest. Stop That Train is on at the theaters. And Jency. And at the small screens at your home. Well, if you can call that 85-inch big screen TV hanging on your wall small. You have CBS with Sheriff Country at 8, Fire Country at 9, and Boston Blue at 10. NBC has America's Got Talent at 8, followed by Dateline NBC at 10. ABC, The Untold Toy Story Story, a special edition of 2020 at 8, and another episode of 2020 at 9. And Fox has the 2026 FIFA World Cup. Coming up, we'll have a look at the forecast. Paul Fromley has your weekend weather outlook, and we continue the birthday block with Kenny Wayne Shepherd. More Tom Petty's coming up a little later.
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7: Here's your Classic Hits 96.7 forecast. Chance of thunderstorms today. Otherwise, sunshine mixed with clouds at times. High temperatures reach up to 86. Westerly winds, 8 to 15 miles per hour. Partly cloudy skies again tonight. Chance of thunderstorms. Lows dip down to about 61. High temperatures reach up to 86. Tomorrow, mainly sunny. In the Classic Hits 96.7 Weather Center, I'm meteorologist Paul Trombley. Currently, it's 75 degrees.
0: Yeah, warming up out there. About a 50% chance of rain, too. So take along an umbrella just to be on the safe side. But meantime, partly, we'll call it partly sunny skies. Partly sunny if you're an optimist. Partly cloudy if you're a pessimist, right? Coming up, we have Robin, the birthday girl. Right now, it's the birthday boy, Kenny Wayne Shepherd, who's celebrating his 49th today. Here's Blue on Black. Classic Hits.

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2: That's right. Larkey HVAC, our sponsor on the morning show. And we just wrapped up the birthday block with singer Robin, who's 47 today. And that brings us to our survey of the day. A survey asks people what everyday things make them realize they're getting old. And here's the top answers. Hearing songs like, hearing songs you like. Being called oldies or classics. Yeah, we get a lot of that here, right? Somebody said, Foo Fighters on classic hits? Well, Foo Fighters are 30 years old. Well, they're 90s hits 30 years ago. So, yeah, that's classics. Squinting to see small print. You ever used your phone to take a picture of something and then zoom in on it? Yeah. Grunting when you get up. When you get up, you go, ah! Or when you sit down. Seeing a celebrity and having no clue who they are. Oh, they got old. Ooh. Or it could be that they're a young star that you're out of touch with, you know, today's pop culture and you don't know who they are. Not being on the latest social media platforms. Yeah, that's me. I'm not on Threads yet. I am on Insta. But not on Threads. I'm on X, but I never go there. I haven't used it in forever. Never posted there, so I don't know. And 10% of people say they feel old when someone calls their clothing vintage in public, which, frankly, should be considered a compliment. Like, this vintage Tom Petty t-shirt. Tour 1980. So, yeah, that's vintage. Even though it actually didn't come from 1980, it says 1980 on it, but it's a reproduction. Anyway. Now, here's a weird fact. If you are over 60, there's a 1 in 300,000 chance of dying while at the movies. That's weird. Anyway. Survey on the things that make us realize we're getting old. Coming up, a look at the forecast. Paul Fromley standing by in the Weather Center. And more Tom Petty on this Rock and Roll T-Shirt Friday.
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7: Here's your classic hits 96.7 forecast. Chance of thunderstorms today. Otherwise, sunshine mixed with clouds at times. High temperatures reach up to 86. Westerly winds 8 to 15 miles per hour. Partly cloudy skies again tonight. Chance of thunderstorms. Lows dip down to about 61. High temperatures reach up to 86. Tomorrow, mainly sunny. In the classic hits 96.7 Weather Center, I'm meteorologist Paul Trombley. Currently, it's 75 degrees.
2: Thanks, Paul. And right now we're looking at partly sunny skies in London. But again, a chance of thunder showers, but otherwise mixed clouds and sun. So have an umbrella handy just in case. Coming up, we have Steely Dan. Also at the top of the hour, a look at Fox News, followed by local news with Bo Beecraft. He's standing by in the newsroom. Also next hour, which do you prefer, smooth or crunchy peanut butter? New survey on peanut butter. Also, the reasons we get into shouting matches with people. And a pizza survey. Right now, it's Tom Petty, our featured artist on this Rock and Roll T-Shirt Friday. I Won't Back Down. Classic hits.

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1: News, I'm Gian Gelosi. President Trump says a deal with Iran is close, but the conflict continues with the U.S. military coming to the defense of ships in the region.
2: According to a senior U.S. official, it appears Iran has attempted to strike a commercial ship transiting the Strait of Hormuz tonight. U.S. forces shot down two Iranian one-way attack drones. Traffic flow through the strait continues, but the president did pull back from another round of airstrikes on Iran that were set to happen last night. He called them off after saying once again that a deal was at hand.
1: It's Fox's Douglas Ader. Elon Musk taking SpaceX public, marking a major day for Wall Street.
3: The IPO is expected to be priced at $135 per share and aims to raise $75 billion, valuing the company at $1.77 trillion.
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4: Newsroom. I'm Bo Beecraft. A Pulaski County family is beginning to rebuild after a fire destroyed much of their home earlier this week. Brittany and Casey Taylor say they lost nearly everything in the blaze, which is believed to have started from an electrical issue. No one was hurt, and the family is crediting their 10-year-old son Brantley for helping his siblings escape, including assisting his sister who uses a wheelchair. The community has stepped in to support the family, including launching a fundraiser. The Taylors say they are grateful for the help as they start over from scratch. London's annual Independence Day celebration is returning with a new location and bigger plans this year. The Red, White, and Boom event will now be held July 3rd at the new Wilderness Road Event Center and the Laurel County Fairgrounds. The move is after construction plans at the former site with new festivities including live music, food, family activities, a drone show, and fireworks at dusk. This year's event also celebrates London's 200th anniversary and America's 250th birthday. The event is free to attend and is expected to draw large crowds. With news, I'm Bo Beecraft.

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1: 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Coming up, Alanis Morissette. And do you like your peanut butter smooth or crunchy? New survey on the way. Right now, our featured artist on this Rock and Roll T-Shirt Friday, Tom Petty, You Got Lucky.

0: Alanis Morissette, Hand in My Pocket, on Classic Hits 96.7. Good morning, I'm Dave Begley. Well, I love peanut butter. I was raised on peanut butter. But do you like your peanut butter smooth or crunchy? Well, a new survey asked the question, and 72% of people say they prefer smooth. Yeah, me too. Men are more likely to prefer chunky than women. As for our favorite brands, Jif is number one. Skippy is number two. Peter Pan, number three. Coming up, we'll have a look at the weekend forecast. Paul Fromley standing by in the Weather Center. Also, more Tom Petty on this Rock and Roll T-shirt Friday, as well as Heart and Stevie Nicks. Plus, the reason you got into a shouting match with someone. What causes you to get into a shouting match? That survey's coming up.
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4: Here's your classic hits 96.7 forecast. Chance of thunderstorms today. Otherwise, sunshine mixed with clouds at times. High temperatures reach up to 86. Westerly winds 8 to 15 miles per hour. Partly cloudy skies again tonight. Chance of thunderstorms. Lows dip down to about 61. High temperatures reach up to 86. Tomorrow, mainly sunny. In the Classic Hits 96.7 Weather Center, I'm meteorologist Paul Trombley. Currently 78.
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0: Stevie Nicks, featuring Tom Petty, our featured artist on this Rock and Roll T-Shirt Friday. Stop Dragging My Heart Around, Classic Hits, 96.7. Dave Begley here. Well, a survey asked the reason you got into a shouting match with someone. And here's the top 10 reasons we get into fights. Number one, someone being rude, 25% of the vote. Number two, cutting in line. Number three, someone making noise. Number four, another driver cutting you off. Number five, someone parking in your driveway or blocking it. Rounding out the top 10, slow service, your partner spending too much money, a party, kids staying out late, and an inflexible official. Coming up, we'll have you back to the music. More Tom Petty on this Rock and Roll T-Shirt Friday. Also, John Mayer and Pizza Survey. We'll talk about pizza. 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

0: That's John Mayer with Waiting on the World to Change. 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I'm Dave Begley on this Friday. And pizza is no doubt going to be part of your menu this weekend. It's always part of my menu. I love pizza. A pizza is a $45 billion industry in the U.S. with 3 billion pizzas sold per year. 93% of Americans eat at least one pizza per month. Only a month? I eat a pizza every week. Friday night is the biggest night of the week for eating pizza, so yeah. 36% of all pizza orders get pepperoni on their pizza. Love pepperoni. The least favorite pizza topping is, anchovies. Americans eat about 100 acres of pizza each day, or about 350 slices per second. So, we'll be getting our pizza on this weekend. Coming up, we'll have a look at the forecast. Paul Fromley standing by with your weekend weather outlook, and more Tom Petty on this Rock and Roll T-shirt Friday. Also, Def Leppard, and at the top of the hour, Fox News and Laura Latham. She'll be along with your Mix-Up Middays show. As for me, I'll be back Tuesday morning for the Tuesday edition of the morning show. I'm taking Monday off. Long weekend for me. But you guys have a great Friday. Also, you can tune in to Sam 1039, our sister station. I'll be there until 3 this afternoon.
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4: Here's your Classic Hits 96.7 forecast. Slight chance of thunderstorms today. Otherwise, sunshine mixed with clouds at times. Highs level off around 86. Westerly winds 8 to 15 miles per hour. Partly cloudy skies again tonight. Chance of thunderstorms. Lows level off around 61. Highs level off around 86. Tomorrow, mainly sunny. In the Classic Hits 96.7 Weather Center, I'm meteorologist Paul Frombley. Right now, it's 78 degrees.
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1: Fox News, I'm CJ Papa. President Trump calls off another round of powerful strikes in Iran in his bid for peace, but some in Iran are not playing along.
2: The Gulf still remains on edge, waiting to see what happens. U.S. forces reporting shoot it down two one-way Iranian attack drones that were allegedly trying to strike commercial vessels in the Strait of Hormuz.
1: That's Fox's Max Gordon in Dubai. Iran state media says no agreement is made regarding the nuclear file in the current memorandum, and nuclear talks will take place within a 60-day period after signing. World Cup fever gripping the U.S.
3: A pretty good team. 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
5: 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We got a little bit of a tough play with Paraguay.
1: Stars and Stripes on display tonight, 9 p.m. Eastern in Los Angeles. 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

That was Pearl Jam with Last Kiss. Good morning, good morning. 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Stay tuned. We have the Beatles coming up next. Come Together.

0: 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Today's temperature, 79 degrees for the high, 62 degrees for the low this evening. Partly sunny right now, but the rain is on the way. Stay tuned with us. That weather forecast is coming up next.
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7: Here's your Classic Hits 96.7 forecast. Slight chance of thunderstorms today. Otherwise, sunshine mixed with clouds at times. Highs level off around 86. Westerly winds 8 to 15 miles per hour. Partly cloudy skies again tonight. Chance of thunderstorms. Lows level off around 61. Highs level off around 86. Tomorrow, mainly sunny. In the Classic Hits 96.7 Weather Center, I'm meteorologist Paul Trombley. Currently, it's 77 degrees.
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0: Here are some notable birthdays for today, June 12th. Today is Jim Nabors' birthday, the American actor fondly remembered for playing the endearing, naive mechanic-turned-marine Gomer Pyle on The Andy Griffith Show. It's also Lynn Wine's birthday, the comic book writer and editor best known for co-creating DC Comics' Swamp Thing and Marvel Comics' Wolverine. Also, the birthday of Blake Ross, the computer programmer and co-creator of Mozilla Firefox. Stay tuned. 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
5: Here's your Classic Hits 96.7 forecast. Chance for storms today. Otherwise, sunshine mixed with clouds at times. High temperatures reach up to 86. Winds out of the west, 8 to 15 miles per hour. Partly cloudy skies again tonight. Chance of thunderstorms. Lows level off around 61. Daytime highs approaching 86. Tomorrow, lots of sunshine. In the Classic Hits 96.7 Weather Center, I'm meteorologist Paul Trombley. Currently 77.
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1: News. I'm Therese Crowley. All over but the shooting and the signing, President Trump says the Iran war is over.
2: They will not only not have, they will not purchase, develop in any way, any shape, in any way, shape, or form, a nuclear weapon.
1: But U.S. reportedly dispatched four U.S. jets for the Vice President Vance Geneva signing, and the U.S. military had to again shoot down Iran attack drones targeting commercial ships. After beautifying Washington for America 250 and the weekend White House cage fight, President Trump's celebration season scarred by a giant etching of 8647 on the National Mall.
3: The Department of Interior is calling this an act of deranged vandalism, with authorities not only trying to figure out who did this, but also what caused the discoloration in the grass.
1: Fox Alexandria Hoff. Liftoff on the NASDAQ, Elon Musk's initial public offering of SpaceX stock. America's listening to Fox News.

That was Loverboy, Working for the Weekend. Good morning, everyone. 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Stay tuned. 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We have Foo Fighters coming up next. Times Like These.

0: 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Today's temperature, 79 degrees for the high, 62 degrees for the low. We may see some rain in and out today. Stay tuned with us. That weather forecast is coming up next.
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9: Here's your Classic Hits 96.7 forecast. Chance for storms today. Otherwise, sunshine mixed with clouds at times. High temperatures reach up to 86. Winds out of the west, 8 to 15 miles per hour. Partly cloudy skies again tonight. Chance of thunderstorms. Lows level off around 61. Daytime highs approaching 86. Tomorrow, lots of sunshine. In the Classic Hits 96.7 Weather Center, I'm meteorologist Paul Trombley. Right now, 76.
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5: Here's your Classic Hits 96.7 forecast. Chance for storms today. Otherwise, sunshine mixed with clouds at times. High temperatures reach up to 86. Winds out of the west, 8 to 15 miles per hour. Partly cloudy skies again tonight. Chance of thunderstorms. Lows level off around 61. Daytime highs approaching 86. Tomorrow, lots of sunshine. In the Classic Hits 96.7 Weather Center, I'm meteorologist Paul Trombley. Right now, 76.
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1: Fox News, I'm CJ Papa. President Trump pushing back hard on a report out of Iran about the peace deal on Truth Social. He wrote, the terms that Iran leaked to the fake news have nothing to do with the terms that were agreed to in writing. He called it a weak and pathetic statement on having a deal bears no relation to the truth. The opening bell at the NASDAQ earlier. Brings in the debut of SpaceX rocketing onto the platform, the founder Elon Musk.
2: There also have to be things that get you excited about the future.
1: Adding,
2: you can't wait to see what happens next. And that's the future that SpaceX wants to bring to you.
1: And the company says it sold all the shares it made available. 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

That was Toad the Wet Sprocket, Walk on the Ocean, which is something I'm going to be doing next week. I'm going to Gulf Shores, Alabama. Very excited. It's been a couple years since I've been to the beach. Anyway, you're listening to Mix Up Middays with Laura, Classic Hits 96.7. Stay tuned. Tom Petty.

0: You're listening to Mix Up Middays with Laura right here on Classic Hits 96.7. Today's temperature, 79 degrees for the high, 62 degrees for the low this evening. We may see some rain in and out this afternoon and throughout the evening. Stay tuned with us. That weather forecast is coming up next.
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6: Here's your Classic Hits 96.7 forecast. Thunderstorms likely this afternoon. Otherwise, cloudy skies with a few peaks of sun. High temperatures reach up to 86. Westerly winds 8 to 15 miles per hour. Partly cloudy skies. Tonight, chance of thunderstorms. Lows level off around 61. In the Classic Hits 96.7 Weather Center, I'm meteorologist Jennifer Wojcicki. Right now, it's 78 degrees.
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0: We are right in the middle of the most popular time of the day, at least the work day anyway. It's lunchtime for most people out here, and it's only right we talk about food, especially because one of them involves a sweet treat, and the other one is something I snack on pretty often, actually. Today is National Jerky Day. It's a great way to get some protein in, and saying the word jerky really makes me want to go to Bucky's in Richmond because they have the best beef jerky. And it's also National Peanut Butter Cookie Day. You can't go wrong with peanut butter unless you're allergic, and you can't go wrong with a cookie. So today's a great day to celebrate. I love jerky. I love cookies. All right, stay tuned. 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

0: Do you ever crave something weird in the morning for breakfast that's not really considered a breakfast food? Well, I've got some foods, a food list anyway, that should feel illegal to eat before noon. And I actually eat some of these before noon, so I can't say anything. And number one on the list is actually one of my favorite things to eat in the morning, cold pizza. Yes. Did you leave the pizza on the counter overnight? You didn't put it in the refrigerator, or maybe you did put it in the refrigerator, but you don't want to cook breakfast, so it's just as easy to grab a slice of cold pizza out of the box and go ahead and eat it. And yes, I have eaten cold pizza and drank coffee before. I know that sounds crazy. All right, the next one is leftover Chinese food. Now, I don't think that I've ever eaten leftover Chinese food for breakfast, but I probably would. Third on the list is onion rings, which is not normally something your morning taste buds are prepared for, but there's nothing wrong with eating those. What about a full rack of ribs? Have you ever had ribs for breakfast? I mean, I guess that's kind of the same as eating a country fried steak for breakfast. A lot of people do. Nothing wrong with that. And number five on the list, nachos before noon? Yeah, I would do it. There's never a bad time for nachos, right? Stay tuned. 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
7: Here's your Classic Hits 96.7 forecast. Thunderstorms likely this afternoon, otherwise cloudy skies with a few peaks of sun. Daytime highs approaching 86, west winds 8 to 15 miles per hour. Chance of thunderstorms with fog and spots tonight, lows level off around 62, partly cloudy skies. In the Classic Hits 96.7 Weather Center, I'm meteorologist Jennifer Wojcicki. Currently, it's 78 degrees.
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1: Fox News, I'm Therese Crowley. After President Trump declared we ended the war with Iran pending a signed deal, the first positive public word from Iran, Foreign Minister Arachi posting the Islamabad memo of understanding has never been closer. Pending its finalization, the media should refrain from entering speculation about its content. After President Trump complained that Iran had leaked bogus details to the fake news. Liftoff on the NASDAQ, Elon Musk's initial public offering of SpaceX stock at $135 a share.
2: We can't wait to see what happens next. And that's the future that SpaceX wants to bring to you.
1: SpaceX sold all half billion shares. JFK Airport Terminal 4 in New York reopened after a passenger told an airline worker she had a bomb in her bag. She was arrested. Terminal 4 departures shut down for a bomb squad sweep. All clear. America's listening to Fox News.

That was Heart with All I Want to Do Is Make Love to You. TGIF, you're tuned into Mix Up Middays with Laura. 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Don't you go anywhere. We have Minute Work Down Under coming up next.

0: 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Today's temperature, 79 degrees for the high, 62 degrees for the low this evening. We may see some rain off and on throughout the day. Stay tuned with us. That weather forecast is coming up next.
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7: Here's your Classic Hits 96.7 forecast. Thunderstorms likely this afternoon. Otherwise, cloudy skies with a few peaks of sun. Daytime highs approaching 86. West winds 8 to 15 miles per hour. Chance of thunderstorms with fog and spots tonight. Lows level off around 62. Partly cloudy skies. In the Classic Hits 96.7 Weather Center, I'm meteorologist Jennifer Wojcicki. Currently 83.
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0: It could end up being a rainy evening, but that's okay because tonight is National Movie Night. Pop some popcorn, grab a blanket and your favorite buddy, put away the cell phones and tablets, and cue up a string of movies for a fun night of entertainment. That actually sounds like a really good plan. Just a chill, laid-back movie night. I'll take it after all the yard work I had to do yesterday. All right, stay tuned. More classic hit music on the way. 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
4: Here's your Classic Hits 96.7 forecast. Thunderstorms likely this afternoon, otherwise cloudy skies with a few peaks of sun. Daytime highs approaching 86, west winds 8 to 15 miles per hour. Chance of thunderstorms with fog and spots tonight, lows level off around 62, partly cloudy skies. In the Classic Hits 96.7 Weather Center, I'm meteorologist Jennifer Wojcicki, currently 83.
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1: News. I'm Gianna DeLosi. Elon Musk is taking SpaceX public, marking a major day for Wall Street.
2: If people had told me this was going to happen, I was like, man, you must be smoking some really good crack. Because I think this company's going to fail.
1: Musk could become the first trillionaire. A UFC event scheduled to take place at the White House on Sunday, marking the president's 80th birthday. But a not-so-happy birthday wish was burned into the grass.
3: The U.S. Park Service say that markings reading 8647 were discovered around 11:30 yesterday afternoon in the west side of the Washington Monument. 47 being a reference to President Trump, and 86, that is often noted as slang for getting rid of something.
1: It's Fox's Alexandria Hoff. This comes months following former FBI Director James Comey's indictment for posting a photo with a similar message on the beach with seashells. America's listening to Fox News.

That was the Eagles, The Long Run. Good afternoon, everyone. 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Stay tuned. We have Green Day, Boulevard of Broken Dreams coming up next.

0: 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Today's temperature, 79 degrees for the high, 62 degrees for the low this evening. Stay tuned with us. That weather forecast is coming up next.
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0: 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I would like to thank you for tuning in with me for part of your morning and afternoon. You know what they say, when you're having fun, time flies by, and that it does. I hope you have a great day. I hope you have a great weekend. I will not be here next week. I'm going on vacation to Gulf Shores, Alabama. So it's been a while since I've been to the beach, so I'm really looking forward to the sand, the ocean, a little peace, a little relaxation. So I'll catch you all the following week. Stay tuned. Ken is up next.
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8: Here's your Classic Hits 96.7 forecast. Thunderstorms likely this afternoon, otherwise cloudy skies with a few peaks of sun. Daytime highs approaching 86, west winds 8 to 15 miles per hour. Chance of thunderstorms with fog and spots tonight, lows level off around 62, partly cloudy skies. In the Classic Hits 96.7 Weather Center, I'm meteorologist Jennifer Wojcicki. Currently 84.
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1: Fox News, I'm Therese Crowley. The first positive public word from Iran on a U.S. peace deal, its foreign minister posting the Islamabad memo of understanding has never been closer, saying the media should refrain from entering speculation about its content. After President Trump complained and Vice President Vance posted, I'm seeing a lot of fake information. The Iranians are not receiving any cash. No funds being released for simply signing a deal. Midland, Texas police confirm an active shooter situation is over. The suspect dead. With 10 people shot on West Wall Street, one died. Elon Musk rings the NASDAQ opening bell for the initial public offering of his SpaceX stock. Half a billion shares sold out at $135 a share. Stock trading up. Musk is now a trillionaire. And a federal judge will not block Sunday's UFC cage fight on the White House lawn. America's listening to Fox News.

0: maybe my favorite song by Tom Petty and the Heartbreakers, and there's a bunch of versions of that, longer versions on YouTube that are done live, and one in particular, Tom Petty, is singing in front of a whole bunch of children. He refers to the kids in the background, calls them beautiful children. It's just a wonderful version of that song. Get a chance to check it out on YouTube. Great music coming up from the ELO, and Brian Adams is going to be here in a bit as well. Happy weekend!
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9: Here's your Classic Hits 96.7 forecast. Thunderstorms likely this afternoon. Otherwise, cloudy skies with a few peaks of sun. Daytime highs approaching 86. West winds 8 to 15 miles per hour. Chance of thunderstorms with fog and spots tonight. Lows level off around 62. Partly cloudy skies. In the Classic Hits 96.7 Weather Center, I'm meteorologist Jennifer Wojcicki. Currently 84.
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0: front of you is Brian Adams, and hello Friday, and hello weekend. I missed you. This is Ken Cocker. Speaking of Friday, you know that Brian Adams has Acoustic Friday on his YouTube page every single week, and he does, obviously, acoustic versions of his songs. Not just the hits, though. Does some of the deep tracks as well. John Mellencamp out of Little Seymour, Indiana, is on the way. We're going to play something by the cars as well for you here in just a bit as we do the cruise.
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0: Jack in the Car is led by Benjamin Orr, Enrico Kasich, both those guys gone now. What a great legacy they leave. Pat Benatar is coming your way. Rock and Roll Hall of Famer here in just a bit. First, I'm going to take a look at the born on dates of the lates and greats for today, June 12th. President Bush, former President Bush, born in 1924. He died in 2018, the first President Bush. Actor Timothy Busfield, he's been embroiled, obviously, in controversy recently. He was in The West Wing at 30-something, Field of Dreams. He is 69 years old today. Actress Paula Marshall, she was the one that wrote the article, remember, in the famous episode where, not that there's anything wrong with that, she was the school newspaper writer, and she didn't believe Jerry and George. Yeah, she's celebrating today. Quite a good actress. She is 62. DJ Qualls, he is 48 today, another good actor. And country singer and songwriter Chris Young with a birthday today, and he is 41. And there's a look at the born on dates of the lates and greats today.
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11: 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Thunderstorms likely this afternoon, otherwise cloudy skies with a few peaks of sun. Daytime highs approaching 86, west winds 8 to 15 miles per hour. Chance of thunderstorms with fog and spots tonight, lows level off around 62, partly cloudy skies. In the Classic Hits 96.7 Weather Center, I'm meteorologist Jennifer Wojcicki. Currently 86.
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1: News. I'm John Saucier. A shooter in Midland, Texas, confirmed dead after killing at least one person, injuring nine others. Midland's mayor, Lori Blong.
2: I want to make sure that you understand that this is all hands on deck. All of our community responders are participating in addressing the situation right now, and we're committed to staying in that shape until we have everything addressed and fully wrapped up.
1: Elon Musk owns SpaceX company went public today. The stock trading around $170 right now.
3: We want to be able to take anyone who wants to go to the moon, anyone who wants to go to Mars, or anywhere in the solar system, and maybe beyond the solar system at some point. We want to be able to take you there. Not just a few astronauts. I mean you. Literally you.
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0: Hello, Weekend. I missed you. It's Linkin Park in the end. I'm Ken Cocker doing the cruise. And did you read about the contract that Patrick Mahomes signed? It's pretty incredible. It's actually an extension. It carries him through 2033 when he'll be 38 years old and pays him $504 million during the course of the contract. That, my friends, is over half a billion dollars. Wow. I mean, I know he's a great quarterback, but heavens to Betsy. 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Don't go anywhere.
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7: Here's your Classic Hits 96.7 forecast. Chance of thunderstorms with fog and spots tonight, otherwise partly cloudy skies. Lows level off around 62. Northwesterly winds around 5 miles per hour. Daytime highs approaching 86. Tomorrow, mainly clear skies develop with fog in spots early. In the Classic Hits 96.7 Weather Center, I'm meteorologist Jennifer Wojcicki. Currently 86.
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0: Well, that's one of the all-time great dance songs. You go to any kind of a club, I don't care if they're playing in a country or house music or pop or rock, you're going to play that song. Everybody heads for the dance floor. Georgia Satellites and Keep Your Hands to Yourself. Little old band from Australia coming your way in a bit. In Excess. Plus, we got some Elton John on the way. And a look at Milestones and Memories coming up.
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0: In Excess. New sensation. I'm Ken Cocker. They just missed going into the Rock and Roll Hall of Fame this year, hopefully next year. Elton John with a track from Goodbye Yellow Brick Road coming up. A look first at the milestones and memories for this day, June 12th. Back in 1954, Bill Haley and his Comets released the song that started it all, Rock Around the Clock. Cleopatra, starring Elizabeth Taylor and Richard Burton, premiered this day back in 1963. 1965, Sonny and Cher made their first televised appearance. That was on American Bandstand. 1967, the James Bond film You Only Live Twice premiered. 1981, Raiders of the Lost Ark had its premiere. And Mariah Carey's debut album was released on this day back in 1990. And there's your milestones and memories for today.
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5: Here's your Classic Hits 96.7 forecast. Chance of thunderstorms with fog and spots tonight. Otherwise, partly cloudy skies. Lows level off around 62. Northwesterly winds around 5 miles per hour. Daytime highs approaching 86. Tomorrow, mainly clear skies develop with fog and spots early. In the Classic Hits 96.7 Weather Center, I'm meteorologist Jennifer Wojcicki. Currently 86.
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1: Fox News, I'm Tom Graham. The White House continues to express optimism that a peace deal is close to being signed between the U.S. and Iran, but the latest actions by Tehran could cause some skepticism.
2: President Trump says he believes Iran is close to signing this memorandum of understanding to begin dismantling its nuclear apparatus. But then hours later, Iran fired two drones into the Strait of Hormuz targeting commercial shipping. Both those drones shot down by U.S. forces.
1: Fox's Lucas Tomlinson there. At least one person is dead, nine others injured after a shooting in Midland, Texas today. The gunman also dead as investigators look for a potential motive.
3: We're still asking that all Midlanders stay put. If you're in that area, you don't need to be out and driving around or going to try to see anything. Officers are containing the situation, and we ask that you respect that perimeter.
1: Midland Mayor Lori Blong, America is listening to Fox News.

0: Hey, good song, right? Stray Cats. I'm Ken Cocker. Romantics coming your way in just a bit. We're also going to check before too long music headlines. So we're doing the Friday Cruise. Hang with us.
1: You don't need no friends. Get back your faith again. You have the power to believe. Another dissident. Take back your evidence.

0: Talking in Your Sleep, formed on Valentine's Day back in 1977, thus their name, The Romantics. And I'm Ken Cocker on the Friday Cruise. Hello, weekend! I missed you. Great music coming up in the near term from Phil Collins. Certainly want you to hang on for that. Today's the opening of Disclosure Day, the movie that's helmed by Steven Spielberg. A lot of people are calling it a backdoor sequel to Close Encounters of the Third Kind or E.T. the Extraterrestrial, but I don't know. I've seen several trailers for this movie, and it seems to be a little bit darker in tone, perhaps, than they were. We'll have to wait and see as it opens nationwide today.
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6: Here's your Classic Hits 96.7 forecast. Chance of thunderstorms with fog and spots tonight, otherwise partly cloudy skies. Lows level off around 62. Northwesterly winds around 5 miles per hour. Daytime highs approaching 86. Tomorrow, mainly clear skies develop with fog and spots early. In the Classic Hits 96.7 Weather Center, I'm meteorologist Jennifer Wojcicki. Currently 84.
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0: Nobody was bigger in the 90s than that band right there, Hootie and the Blowfish, from their own Cracked Rear View, Only Want to Be With You. And then their lead singer, Darius Rucker, long about 2000 or thereabouts, switched over to country music. He's become a huge star in that genre. But every summer, he tours with his old band, Hootie and the Blowfish, and they're out there during the course of the warm weather this year. John Lennon and his classic song coming up in just a bit, and then Glenn Frey as well.
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0: Hey, what a great song from Glenn Frey, Beverly Hills Cop 1 and 4, The Heat Is On. From Australia, Men at Work are coming up. It's time for us to take a look at music headlines. We'll see if there's anything here that piques your interest about a particular artist or group. The annual Farm Aid Benefit Concert happens September 26th this year in Virginia Beach. Once again, Willie Nelson, Neil Young, John Mellencamp, and Dave Matthews will lead the way, with a lot of guest stars as well. The Songwriters Hall of Fame induction ceremony happens today, as a matter of fact, in New York City. Inductees include Gene Simmons and Paul Stanley, as well as Kenny Loggins, Alanis Morissette, and John Fogerty. Robert Plant has added more dates to his U.S. tour later this year. And War's Greatest Hits is going to be released on the 50th anniversary, on its 50th anniversary. I should say it's a reissue, and that is July 31. You've got great songs on there like Why Can't We Be Friends and Low Rider and such. And there you have a look at the music headlines for today.
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6: Here's your Classic Hits 96.7 forecast. Chance of thunderstorms with fog and spots tonight. Otherwise, partly cloudy skies. Lows level off around 62. Northwesterly winds around 5 miles per hour. Daytime highs approaching 86. Tomorrow, mainly clear skies develop with fog and spots early. In the Classic Hits 96.7 Weather Center, I'm meteorologist Jennifer Wojcicki. Currently, it's 82 degrees.
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1: Fox News, I'm John Saucier. President Trump saying there's a deal with Iran to end the fighting. Indiana Senator Jim Banks on Fox says,
2: we are where we are today because of Obama's Iran nuclear deal and Joe Biden trying to appease Iran rather than be tough on them. And President Trump has been very tough on them. And that's why we're about to see a historic deal that will bring peace to the Middle East.
1: Iran has been claiming no deal's agreed to, but Pakistan, who's been mediating, they say there is a text in place for a deal. A defense team for the suspect charged with assassinating Charlie Kirk, attorney Richard Novak, insists the prosecution is attempting to sway public opinion before this trial begins.
3: What we are talking about is the state, without any guidance from this court, going out and trying to influence the public perception of this case.
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0: Right now, that's Van Halen. I'm Ken Cocker. Well, we got the hockey playoffs winding down. There's a game on Sunday, and, of course, the finals in the NBA. Could be the last game on Saturday. I think it's 3-1, right, in that with San Antonio down to the New York Knicks. So it all could end this weekend. We'll have to wait and see on that. Of course, you've got the World Cup beginning. I'm not a huge soccer fan, I must admit, but it's the most popular game in the world. And when the cup comes along, I usually take a look at what's going on. And, of course, the WNBA is still going strong. And let's not forget about baseball. Tommy Two-Tone and Donnie Iris coming up.
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2: Here's your Classic Hits 96.7 forecast. Chance of thunderstorms with fog and spots tonight, otherwise partly cloudy skies. Lows level off around 62. Northwesterly winds around 5 miles per hour. Daytime highs approaching 86. Tomorrow, mainly clear skies develop with fog and spots early. In the Classic Hits 96.7 Weather Center, I'm meteorologist Jennifer Wojcicki. Currently, it's 82 degrees.
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0: And ain't that a great song? Donny Iris, Aaliyah. Back to the 80s and the Cutting Crew coming your way here in just a little bit. Hey, did you hear about this new movie? I think it opens a week from today, actually. It's called The End of Oak Street. It stars Anne Hathaway. Now, name me a movie that does not star Anne Hathaway. She's in everything. And Ewan McGregor, who was in the Star Wars canon, of course, he's part of it as well. And my understanding of this, and I'm not giving anything away because it's basically in the trailer and online as well, is I believe it's a whole neighborhood gets transplanted into a land of dinosaurs and what happens from there. By the way, it's set in the 1980s. I'm looking forward to it. It's called The End of Oak Street.
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0: One cool woman in a black dress, band from across the pond named after a guy from Texas, Buddy Holly, of course. And I'm Ken Cocker. Going to play some Journey for you here momentarily, but first we're going to look at the born on dates of the late and greats, the first President Bush. Born this day in 1924, he died now about 8 years ago. Actor Timothy Busfield is celebrating today. He's 69. He was in The West Wing and Field of Dreams, and we need to mention, of course, he's going through some legal issues right now. He's 69. Remember the episode where it was, not that there's anything wrong with that, George and Jerry were misread by the college student who wrote an article. That college student was played by Paula Marshall, a fine actor. She's celebrating today, 62. DJ Qualls with a birthday. He is 47. And the country singer and songwriter Chris Young with a birthday is 41 years old today. There's your born on dates of the lates and greats.
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6: Here's your Classic Hits 96.7 forecast. Slight chance of thunderstorms with fog and spots tonight. Otherwise, mainly cloudy skies expected. Lows level off around 62. Winds out of the north around 5 miles per hour. Daytime highs approaching 86. Tomorrow, mainly sunny skies develop with fog and spots early. In the Classic Hits 96.7 Weather Center, I'm meteorologist Jennifer Wojcicki. Right now, it's 81 degrees.
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0: My own worst enemy. I'm Ken Cocker, ZZ Top, that little old band from Texas, coming your way in just a little bit as we do the cruise. Hello, weekend. I missed you. I'll tell you one person who's celebrating this weekend. That's Patrick Mahomes. He signed a contract extension. The extension, which runs through 2033, he's going to be 38 years old then. The extension's worth $504 million. My friends, that's half a billion dollar.
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2: Here's your Classic Hits 96.7 forecast. Slight chance of thunderstorms with fog and spots tonight. Otherwise, mainly cloudy skies expected. Lows level off around 62. Winds out of the north around 5 miles per hour. Daytime highs approaching 86. Tomorrow, mainly sunny skies develop with fog and spots early. In the Classic Hits 96.7 Weather Center, I'm meteorologist Jennifer Wojcicki. Right now, it's 81 degrees.

0: 1979, the Electric Light Orchestra. And I'm Ken Cocker, that little old band from Texas we played before that. And the Wild-Eyed Southern Boys, 38 special coming up. Time to take a look at the milestones and memories for this day, 12 June. Rock and roll started in 1954 with the release of A Rock Around the Clock by Bill Haley. And most people say Bill Haley and the Comets, but actually it was Bill Haley and his Comets. Cleopatra, starring Elizabeth Taylor and Richard Burton, premiered this day back in 1963. Sonny and Cher made their first television appearance. 1965 on American Bandstand. 1967, one of my favorite Bond films, You Only Live Twice, one of the ones that starred Sean Connery, debuted this day in 1967. 1981, and here's a connection to Sean Connery because Sean played his father, Harrison Ford. You know what? Raiders of the Lost Ark had its premiere on this day. And in 1990, Mariah Carey's debut album was released on this day. And there you have it, my friends. A look-see at the milestones and memories for today.
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0: Hey, what a great song. That's Smashbox 20. I'm Ken Cocker on the cruise. Thanks so much for joining me. Sure do appreciate. Hope you had fun, not only today, but all this week. And I've certainly enjoyed being with you. Back next week to do it all over again. We're going to have some more fun, I promise you. Thanks so much for listening. Have a great and safe and a happy weekend. Hang tough and be cool. And we'll look for you on Monday.
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6: Here's your Classic Hits 96.7 forecast. Slight chance of thunderstorms with fog and spots tonight. Otherwise, mainly cloudy skies expected. Lows level off around 62. Winds out of the north around 5 miles per hour. Daytime highs approaching 86. Tomorrow, mainly sunny skies develop with fog and spots early. In the Classic Hits 96.7 Weather Center, I'm meteorologist Jennifer Wojcicki. Currently, it's 79 degrees.